joy. Love brings harmony. Music is love, and love is all that's real. Love is all that's real.

0: K-Dot, get in the car, nigga. 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Nigga, I got a pack of blacks and a beat CD. 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

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Hey, hey, hey. What? What you do? Look here.

inner visions, interpretation. Watch with your ears. Aretha Franklin said, respect. Barry White said, love. Nina Simone said,

or adversity. Mercy, mercy, mercy. Oliver Nelson said, stolen moments. Isley Brothers said, harvest for the world.

I know there is a force far wiser than I. The Creator has a master plan. From the pen of Leon Thomas and Pharoah Sanders, Alex Haley said Roots. Gerald Wilson said you better believe it. Charlie Parker said now is the time.

Bobby Bland said, as soon as the weather breaks. Sam Cooke said, you sent me. Roy Ayers says, believe in yourself. Gil Scott-Heron said, winter in America. Hugh Masekela said, grazing in the grass.

moment and take us to understand the meaning of understanding? How long will it take us to do what we have to do that is most important? How long will it take our priorities to oversee?

Louis Armstrong. People and more have made strong contributions to mankind because of their compassion and humanitarianism, dealing with their self-identification based around love and unity and

0: shall never forget. Remember to remember to never forget.
1: How long? How long?
0: How long? It's how long?
1: How long?
0: How long?
1: How long?
0: How long will it take? How long will it take?

0: lace my boots for any change in the climate. Adapt to my environment, restraints and confinement, and keep trotting, never tread water, spread order, chaotic change.
1: Oxigênio, 6 horas. Música para respirar. 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

0: whatever you want. Women seeking men. 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Men seeking men. Women seeking women. Women seeking men.
1: Hi, my name is Jennifer.
0: Men seeking women.
2: Hello, my name is Ellen.
0: Men seeking men.
2: Dark type's definitely a plus.
0: Women seeking women.
1: Oh, that's too sexy.

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That can be achieved in many ways.

It's pretty rare that they work instantaneously, like in pitch and in the right time. You know, I had to kind of sample each word or phrase. It doesn't really mean anything to anybody anymore. That whole culture is sort of, unfortunately, I think in the internet era, has fallen by the wayside, but it's still what I'm about, you know what I mean? It's what I grew up doing. It's a part of my, the fabric of what I do. And even if I'm the last person out there doing it, it's just a quiet pursuit. It's a personal pursuit, and it's something that helps me get up in the morning.

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master of the tenor saxophone, the immortal John Coltrane. There have been a lot of poems written mentioning Coltrane and the contributions he made to black music, but none specifically about him that I know of, and none that would go into what I consider his greatest piece, The Love Supreme. And I wrote this with a love supreme in mind, it's called, and then he wrote Meditations. Straddling the darkness, he controlled the bucking thrusts and rode on into the emptiness that he alone would try to fill, into the middle to try and be the bridge between spirits. Expand, he screamed. The vacuum was aroused, suspicious and alarmed. Who would dare? But on he rode. The tailwinds were from Africa. The bass and force were timeless rhythms that restructured beat and consciousness. The chasms between seconds were made real and whole. New targets imploded within the void. Holes were punctured through ebony nothingness, and resistance increased. Walls appeared. Rise up, train. The answer is just beyond the next wall. Rise up, train. The answer is just beyond the next wall.

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The canvas of limbo became a veil, porous and smoking from the heat as rays of light touched upon never illuminated concern. The screams

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And then John Coltrane wrote Meditations. That's it. It's called And

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2: Yo, MK Glockta, it's the... 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Yo, don't do TikTok, just do fake Gucci flip-flops. 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